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5: Environment Canada has a yellow heat warning in effect for our region, cautioning against heat stroke or heat exhaustion. The forecast calls for a chance of showers and the risk of a thunderstorm tonight into tomorrow afternoon, the low 18, the high tomorrow 30, with the humidex up around 40. Slight chance of showers tomorrow night and on Canada Day, the low 19, Wednesday's high 32.
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6: Environment Canada has a yellow heat warning in effect for our region, cautioning against heat stroke or heat exhaustion. The forecast calls for a chance of showers and the risk of a thunderstorm tonight into tomorrow afternoon, the low 18, the high tomorrow 30, with the humidex up around 40. Slight chance of showers tomorrow night and on Canada Day, the low 19, Wednesday's high 32.

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4: Environment Canada has a yellow heat warning in effect for our region, cautioning against heat stroke or heat exhaustion. The forecast calls for a chance of showers and the risk of a thunderstorm tonight into tomorrow afternoon, the low 18, the high tomorrow 30, with the humidex up around 40. Slight chance of showers tomorrow night and on Canada Day, the low 19, Wednesday's high 32.
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6: Environment Canada has a yellow heat warning in effect for our region, cautioning against heat stroke or heat exhaustion. The forecast calls for a chance of showers and the risk of a thunderstorm tonight into tomorrow afternoon, the low 18, the high tomorrow 30, with the humidex up around 40. Slight chance of showers tomorrow night and on Canada Day, the low 19, Wednesday's high 32.
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3: Environment Canada has a yellow heat warning in effect for our region, cautioning against heat stroke or heat exhaustion. The forecast calls for a chance of showers and the risk of a thunderstorm tonight into tomorrow afternoon, the low 18, the high tomorrow 30, with the humidex up around 40. Slight chance of showers tomorrow night and on Canada Day, the low 19, Wednesday's high 32.
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3: Environment Canada has a yellow heat warning in effect for our region, cautioning against heat stroke or heat exhaustion. The forecast calls for a chance of showers and the risk of a thunderstorm tonight into tomorrow afternoon, the low 18, the high tomorrow 30, with the humidex up around 40. Slight chance of showers tomorrow night and on Canada Day, the low 19, Wednesday's high 32.
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1: Environment Canada has a yellow heat warning in effect for our region, cautioning against heat stroke or heat exhaustion. The forecast calls for a chance of showers and the risk of a thunderstorm tonight into tomorrow afternoon, the low 18, the high tomorrow 30, with the humidex up around 40. Slight chance of showers tomorrow night and on Canada Day, the low 19, Wednesday's high 32.
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1: Environment Canada has a yellow heat warning in effect for our region, cautioning against heat stroke or heat exhaustion. The forecast calls for a chance of showers and the risk of a thunderstorm tonight into tomorrow afternoon, the low 18, the high tomorrow 30, with the humidex up around 40. Slight chance of showers tomorrow night and on Canada Day, the low 19, Wednesday's high 32.

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0: From the early morning hustle to the late night wind down, we're your trusted source of the stories that shape our town. 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

When morning comes, there's no doubt the moose will get you moving. 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
1: I don't want to go to bed without you. 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
1: Good morning, I'm Tim Rout. Recreation activities are included in recipients of federal economic development money in this region, announced by Fedmore Minister Patty Hajdu. She says Mount Jameson Ski Resort is getting $420,000 for a magic carpet ride conveyor-style lift.
2: It's pretty cool, actually. It's to make sure that there's a safer way to get up the hill for skiers and snowboarders, hikers in the summer, mountain bike people in the summer.
1: Also getting a share of more than $4 million is the town of Iroquois Falls to establish an industrial park and the Mount Joy Farmers Market to finish expansion of its pavilion and replace a car dealership sign with a market sign. Coach Brody has scored the biggest goal of his life. Brody Budnariuk, a well-known hockey coach from Porcupine, won more than $122,000 in the June 50-50 draw from the Timmins and District Hospital Foundation. The coach says it'll help finance a very nice date night with the wife. And Canada's Minister for Internal Trade is highlighting the need for ambition after a committee meeting on efforts to open trade and allow labor mobility between provinces and territories. Dominic LeBlanc says trade can play a leadership role in driving change across the country. But for that to happen, they need to move faster on priorities and meet established timelines. He adds much of the work needed after January's commitments lie with the provinces and territories. LeBlanc also says it's disappointing a May implementation date was missed by the provinces and territories with direct-to-consumer alcohol sales. He says efforts are underway to ensure the framework is in place by the end of summer. And for these stories and more, go to MyCapHurstNow.com.
3: Moose FM weather, we have a yellow heat warning remaining in effect for our region. See temperatures rise to 33 with the humidity, could feel more like 40. Showers ending this afternoon, then clearing and breezy. A high of 31 could feel like 39. Clear tonight, but clouds rolling in. Risk of a shower or a thunderstorm. It'll be warm down to 19. Sun and cloud for Canada Day. High of 30, a low near 19. And the outlook for the remainder of the week. Temperature staying hot and humid. Right now, under a partly cloudy sky, 19 in Kapuskasing and in Hearst.
0: We don't like waking up early either, but the music makes starting the day a little bit easier. Here's another great hit, 100.9 and 94.5, Moose FM, Kapuskasing and Hearst's biggest variety.

0: and over the weekend, that is for sure. I know as soon as I got back yesterday from vacation, I jumped into my pool, and boy, it was very refreshing and really did the trick. Today, as that heat warning rolls on, temperature expected right around the 31-degree mark. Now, showers and thunderstorms expected to end later on this morning or early this afternoon. With the humidity, could feel like about 39, so take precautions. Make sure you have sunglasses on, a hat, stay very hydrated, and check on the elderly and those who may not have access to air conditioning and things like that. So be careful with all of that. Tonight down to about 19, but Canada Day, things actually looking very impressive. It is going to be a hot one, a high of about 30. That is great to see. So our friends in Hearst and Moonbeam celebrating Canada Day, hosting a whole bunch of activities going on, will not have to worry about the weather, and that means that fireworks should be able to go off without any issues at all.
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0: The one take, the one hit wonders. Quiet Riot, the LP is called Mental Health, and come on, feel the noise. 100.9, 94.5, Moose FM, Kapuskasing, and Hearst Biggest Variety. Good morning. It is 6:20. Wouldn't you like to be a musician that can just pull off a song once and then, hey, it's good enough, we're going to send it off, and it became their monster hit? Well, that's what Quiet Riot did. They recorded it once on a cassette. They said, hey, we're only doing it once. We really don't like the song, and that's it. And the rest, as they say, is history, and Quiet Riot went on to a big hit with that. While Canada knows their opponent now for the World Cup of Soccer and the Round of 16 on America's birthday, Saturday, July 4th, Canada will take on, surprise, surprise, Morocco. Morocco scored in the 90th minute with the equalizer against the Netherlands, and then Morocco won in penalty kicks. Yeah, it's like winning the gold medal in hockey in a shootout back in the good old days. And Morocco moves on to face Canada in the round of 16. There's not a start time yet, but I would anticipate it being about 3 o'clock in Houston on that day. Canada and Morocco faced each other, I think, something like 5 times, but Canada has yet to post a victory. They've got 2 ties and 3 losses, so we'll see what happens. But after that big win on Sunday that I know the whole country was cheering loudly about, they hope Canada doesn't have a letdown feeling. And really, a big chance here against Morocco coming up on Saturday.
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0: Moose FM weather, we have a yellow heat warning remaining in effect for our region. Sea temperatures rise to 33 with the humidity, could feel more like 40. Showers ending this afternoon, then clearing and breezy. A high of 31, could feel like 39. Clear tonight, but clouds rolling in. Risk of a shower or a thunderstorm, it'll be warm down to 19. Sun and cloud for Canada Day, high of 30, a low near 19. And the outlook for the remainder of the week, temperature staying hot and humid. Right now, under a partly cloudy sky, 19 in Kapuskasing and in Hearst.
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1: Good morning, I'm Tim Rout. Recreation activities are included in recipients of federal economic development money in this region, announced by FedNor Minister Patty Hajdu. She says Mount Jameson Ski Resort is getting $420,000 for a magic carpet ride conveyor-style lift.
2: It's pretty cool, actually. It's to make sure that there's a safer way to get up the hill for skiers and snowboarders, hikers in the summer, mountain bike people in the summer.
1: Also getting a share of more than $4 million is the town of Iroquois Falls to establish an industrial park and the Mount Joy Farmers Market to finish expansion of its pavilion and replace a car dealership sign with a market sign. Coach Brody has scored the biggest goal of his life. Brody Budnariuk, a well-known hockey coach from Porcupine, won more than $122,000 in the June 50-50 draw from the Timmins and District Hospital Foundation. The coach says it'll help finance a very nice date night with the wife. And Canada's Minister for Internal Trade is highlighting the need for ambition after a committee meeting on efforts to open trade and allow labor mobility between provinces and territories. Dominic LeBlanc says trade can play a leadership role in driving change across the country. But for that to happen, they need to move faster on priorities and meet established timelines. He adds much of the work needed after January's commitments lie with the provinces and territories. LeBlanc also says it's disappointing a May implementation date was missed by the provinces and territories with direct-to-consumer alcohol sales. He says efforts are underway to ensure the framework is in place by the end of summer. And for these stories and more, go to MyCapHurstNow.com.
3: Moose FM weather, we have a yellow heat warning remaining in effect for our region. Sea temperatures rise to 33 with the humidity, could feel more like 40. Showers ending this afternoon, then clearing and breezy. A high of 31, could feel like 39. Clear tonight, but clouds rolling in. Risk of a shower or a thunderstorm. It'll be warm down to 19. Sun and cloud for Canada Day. High of 30, a low near 19. And the outlook for the remainder of the week, temperature staying hot and humid. Right now, under a partly cloudy sky, 19 in Kapuskasing and in Hearst.
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0: The Bare Naked Ladies, Lovers in a Dangerous Time, 100.9, 94.5, Moose FM, Kappa's Casing, and Hearst's Biggest Variety. Good morning, 641 on your Tuesday morning, 19 degrees across our region, probably feeling a little more like 25 and a high today of about 30. Yes, we do have the heat warning still in effect for our region, so be mindful of that. Take precautions, stay hydrated, wear a hat, make sure you have sunblock. And it's also important, too, to wear sunglasses and check on the elderly and young children who may not have access to a lot of stuff like that. So we got to make sure they're taken care of, correct? And that is important right there. But looks like this heat and humidity is going to last at least a few more days longer. I know we're supposed to get some rain at some point today. Not sure if we'll see it this morning or not. While Canada Day is tomorrow, Mother Nature is calling for beautiful weather for the day, even though it's going to be a little bit hot and probably very humid. But two of our communities in our region hosting Canada Day activities, I know in Moonbeam, down at Willets Bay Dome, they have so many neat things going on down there. They've got a volleyball tournament. That's going to be great for everyone. They've got a vendor's market. There's going to be live music, awesome food, and then, of course, the Moose FM Fireworks Spectacular at dusk between 10 and 11. Make sure you don't miss that. And then over in Hearst, they're having a big activity, too. That is going on at the Pavilion. They've got live music. They've also got a vendor's market going on and a bingo and all sorts of neat things happening. The Pavilion's a good call in Hearst as well. And thank you to all the organizers for your hard work in getting everything together. 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

0: The Choo Choos, Train, and Hey Soul Sister on 100.9, 94.5 Moose FM, Kappa Casing and Hearst Biggest Variety. Good morning, 9 minutes away from 7. That'll be news time at the top of the hour with Tim Rout in the MyCampPersonnel.com newsroom. And don't forget, you can sign up for news alerts that are delivered to your inbox so you're up to date of what's happening clear across our region. 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A few more details to fill out, and you're all set. In the next 30 minutes, we have got our musical segment, the Moose Vault of Musical Knowledge, where we go inside the songs that we play. This morning, it's all about the former member of the group Genesis, and he had a lot of great videos and a lot of great songs over the years. And this one, maybe not a song that did well on the charts, but still one of his best. We're going to hear from Peter Gabriel and Shock the Monkey coming up in a little bit.
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0: Moose FM weather. We have a yellow heat warning remaining in effect for our region. Sea temperatures rise to 33 with the humidity. Could feel more like 40. Showers ending this afternoon, then clearing and breezy. A high of 31, could feel like 39. Clear tonight, but clouds rolling in. Risk of a shower or a thunderstorm. It'll be warm down to 19. Sun and cloud for Canada Day. High of 30, a low near 19. And the outlook for the remainder of the week. Temperature staying hot and humid. Right now, under a partly cloudy sky, 19 in Kappa-Skasing and in Hearst.
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1: Good morning, I'm Tim Rout. Recreation activities are included in recipients of federal economic development money in this region, announced by FedNor Minister Patty Hajdu. She says Mount Jameson Ski Resort is getting $420,000 for a magic carpet ride conveyor-style lift.
2: It's pretty cool, actually. It's to make sure that there's a safer way to get up the hill for skiers and snowboarders, hikers in the summer, mountain bike people in the summer.
1: Also getting a share of more than $4 million is the town of Iroquois Falls to establish an industrial park and the Mount Joy Farmers Market to finish expansion of its pavilion and replace a car dealership sign with a market sign. Coach Brody has scored the biggest goal of his life. Brody Budnariuk, a well-known hockey coach from Porcupine, won more than $122,000 in the June 50-50 draw from the Timmins and District Hospital Foundation. The coach says it'll help finance a very nice date night with the wife. And Canada's Minister for Internal Trade is highlighting the need for ambition after a committee meeting on efforts to open trade and allow labor mobility between provinces and territories. Dominic LeBlanc says trade can play a leadership role in driving change across the country. But for that to happen, they need to move faster on priorities and meet established timelines. He adds much of the work needed after January's commitments lie with the provinces and territories. LeBlanc also says it's disappointing a May implementation date was missed by the provinces and territories with direct-to-consumer alcohol sales. He says efforts are underway to ensure the framework is in place by the end of summer. And for these stories and more, go to MyCapHurstNow.com.
3: Moose FM weather, we have a yellow heat warning remaining in effect for our region. Sea temperatures rise to 33 with the humidity, could feel more like 40. Showers ending this afternoon, then clearing and breezy. A high of 31, could feel like 39. Clear tonight, but clouds rolling in. Risk of a shower or a thunderstorm. It'll be warm down to 19. Sun and cloud for Canada Day. High of 30, a low near 19. And the outlook for the remainder of the week. Temperature staying hot and humid. Right now, under a partly cloudy sky, 19 in Kapuskasing and in Hearst.
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0: Rick Ocasek, Benjamin Orr, The Cars and Drive, 100.9, 94.5, Moose FM, Campus Casing, and Hearst Biggest Variety. Good morning. Happy Tuesday, everyone. Great to be back with you. 19 degrees across our region. Sunshine out there. We were expecting some sort of rain this morning, but so far it is holding off. That heat warning is still in effect for our region, so be mindful of that. Temperatures up to 31 today. Could feel like almost 40 with the humidity. Down to 19 tonight, so maybe a bit uncomfortable for sleeping. And then back up to 30 for Canada Day tomorrow. And lots of great opportunity to celebrate Canada's birthday, whether it's over in Moonbeam at Willets Bay at Remy Lake, or perhaps it's over in Hearst at the Pavilion, or any other one of our wonderful communities marking Canada Day. So how will you do it? What do you've got plans for tomorrow? Maybe you're headed out to Hearst or Moonbeam, or maybe you're going to be having a fun activity at home with family, cooking some stuff on the grill, perhaps doing some things like that. And that's always a good call. Or perhaps for some people, yeah, you know, you got to work Canada Day. You really can't avoid it. So we want to hope you have a great day there as well. Let us know what you're doing and how you will mark Canada Day. 705-335-8555. The Moose FM Roadies Retail text line, or you can get a hold of us on Facebook. 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

The Red Hot Chili Peppers, Californication on the Moose. Good morning. It is 7:20. Time for the Moose Vault of Musical Knowledge, where we go inside some of the songs that we play in the spotlight. We're headed back to the early 1980s in a song that's all about jealousy, not of shock therapy. A song that went to number 29 off the charts from his Security LP. This is Peter Gabriel, Shock the Monkey. The Moose Vault of Musical Knowledge. Good morning.

0: Peter Gabriel, that song that went all the way to number 29 back in 1982 off the Security LP called Shock the Monkey. On the Moose Vault of Musical Knowledge, good morning. Shock the Monkey is sometimes mistaken as a song about shock therapy, but Gabriel has said it has to do about jealousy. Gabriel used a number of cutting-edge electronic devices to create the backing track on this song and the rest of his Security LP, from synthesizers to drum machines. This was the first Peter Gabriel single to chart higher in America than in his native UK. His American breakthrough came in 1986 with the album So, and of course a big single, Sledgehammer. Audiences at the World of Music and Arts and Dance Festival got a preview of Shock the Monkey in 1982 when Gabriel played it and set along with other tracks from that Security LP.
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0: Moose FM weather. We have a yellow heat warning remaining in effect for our region. Sea temperatures rise to 33 with the humidity. Could feel more like 40. Showers ending this afternoon, then clearing and breezy. A high of 31, could feel like 39. Clear tonight, but clouds rolling in. Risk of a shower or a thunderstorm. It'll be warm down to 19. Sun and cloud for Canada Day. High of 30, a low near 19. And the outlook for the remainder of the week. Temperature staying hot and humid. Right now, under a partly cloudy sky, 19 in Kapuskasing and in Hearst.
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1: Good morning, I'm Tim Rout. Recreation activities are included in recipients of federal economic development money in this region, announced by FedNor Minister Patty Hajdu. She says Mount Jameson Ski Resort is getting $420,000 for a magic carpet ride conveyor-style lift.
2: It's pretty cool, actually. It's to make sure that there's a safer way to get up the hill for skiers and snowboarders, hikers in the summer, mountain bike people in the summer.
1: Also getting a share of more than $4 million is the town of Iroquois Falls to establish an industrial park and the Mount Joy Farmers Market to finish expansion of its pavilion and replace a car dealership sign with a market sign. Coach Brody has scored the biggest goal of his life. Brody Budnariuk, a well-known hockey coach from Porcupine, won more than $122,000 in the June 50-50 draw from the Timmins and District Hospital Foundation. The coach says it'll help finance a very nice date night with the wife. And Canada's Minister for Internal Trade is highlighting the need for ambition after a committee meeting on efforts to open trade and allow labor mobility between provinces and territories. Dominic LeBlanc says trade can play a leadership role in driving change across the country. But for that to happen, they need to move faster on priorities and meet established timelines. He adds much of the work needed after January's commitments lie with the provinces and territories. LeBlanc also says it's disappointing a May implementation date was missed by the provinces and territories with direct-to-consumer alcohol sales. He says efforts are underway to ensure the framework is in place by the end of summer. And for these stories and more, go to MyCapHurstNow.com.
3: Moose FM weather, we have a yellow heat warning remaining in effect for our region. Sea temperatures rise to 33 with the humidity, could feel more like 40. Showers ending this afternoon, then clearing and breezy. A high of 31 could feel like 39. Clear tonight, but clouds rolling in. Risk of a shower or a thunderstorm. It'll be warm down to 19. Sun and cloud for Canada Day. High of 30, a low near 19. And the outlook for the remainder of the week, temperatures staying hot and humid. Right now, under a partly cloudy sky, 19 in Kapuskasing and in Hearst.
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0: but Tragically Hip, fully completely, 100.9, 94.5, Moose FM, Campus Casing, and Hearst Biggest Variety. Good morning, 740 on your Canada Day Eve. 20 degrees across our region, beautiful sunny sky. We were supposed to get rain this morning, and things were going to be kind of iffy, but looks like maybe the rain has pushed away. We'll see if we get any or not. Going to be 31 today. The heat warning is in effect. Could feel more like 40, so be careful of that. Take the necessary precautions. Now for our community calendar and what's happening across our region. And we've been talking about Canada Day activities happening in Moonbeam at Willets Bay at Remy Lake, a vendor's market, volleyball tournament, family zone with inflatables, and live music. And the event wraps up with the Moose FM Fireworks Spectacular, not to be missed, at dusk between 10 and 11. 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And more Canada Day fun planned for Hearst tomorrow at the Pavilion. Don't miss a washer tournament, vendor's market, dance recital, plenty of live music. The fireworks wrap up the day at 11. And Campus Casing and District High School's 90th anniversary, the reunion is this weekend in Campus Casing. There is still time to register. 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

0: 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Good morning. It is 7:50. Tim Rout is in next with the latest in news and weather in the MyCampPersonnel.com newsroom. Among the stories we're following, including what's happening with FedNor, the federal arm of the economic development in Northern Ontario from the federal government. They announced funding for Mount Jameson Resort in Timmins. We'll fill you in on all the details. And then next hour, more of Northern Ontario's best music. And we're going to talk about Canada Day and all the great goings on in our communities of Hearst and Moonbeam. We'll fill you in. If you're looking at making plans for tomorrow, we'll let you know what's going on and what to look forward to.
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3: Moose FM weather. We still have that heat warning in effect for our region. That'll see temperatures rise to about 31, and with the humidity could reach about 40. Mix of sun and cloud today. Chance of a shower or a thunderstorm. High of 31, could feel like 39. Partly cloudy tonight. Risk of a shower or a thunderstorm. A warm night down to 18. For Canada Day, a mix of sun and cloud. 40% chance of a shower or a thunderstorm. High of 31, a low of 19. And the outlook for the remainder of the week. Temperatures staying hot and humid. Right now, under a partly cloudy sky, 19 in Kappus, Casey, and in Hearst.
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1: Good morning, I'm Tim Rout. Recreation activities are included in recipients of federal economic development money in this region, announced by FedNor Minister Patty Hajdu. She says Mount Jameson Ski Resort is getting $420,000 for a magic carpet ride conveyor-style lift.
2: It's pretty cool, actually. It's to make sure that there's a safer way to get up the hill for skiers and snowboarders, hikers in the summer, mountain bike people in the summer.
1: Also getting a share of more than $4 million is the town of Iroquois Falls to establish an industrial park and the Mount Joy Farmers Market to finish expansion of its pavilion and replace a car dealership sign with a market sign. Coach Brody has scored the biggest goal of his life. Brody Budnariuk, a well-known hockey coach from Porcupine, won more than $122,000 in the June 50-50 draw from the Timmins and District Hospital Foundation. The coach says it'll help finance a very nice date night with the wife. And Canada's Minister for Internal Trade is highlighting the need for ambition after a committee meeting on efforts to open trade and allow labor mobility between provinces and territories. Dominic LeBlanc says trade can play a leadership role in driving change across the country. But for that to happen, they need to move faster on priorities and meet established timelines. He adds much of the work needed after January's commitments lie with the provinces and territories. LeBlanc also says it's disappointing a May implementation date was missed by the provinces and territories with direct-to-consumer alcohol sales. He says efforts are underway to ensure the framework is in place by the end of summer. And for these stories and more, go to MyCapHurstNow.com.
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5: Moose FM weather, we still have that heat warning in effect for our region. That'll see temperatures rise to about 31, and with the humidity could reach about 40. Mix of sun and cloud today, chance of a shower or a thunderstorm. High of 31, could feel like 39. Partly cloudy tonight, risk of a shower or a thunderstorm. A warm night down to 18. For Canada Day, a mix of sun and cloud. 40% chance of a shower or a thunderstorm. High of 31, a low of 19. And the outlook for the remainder of the week, temperatures staying hot and humid. Right now, under a partly cloudy sky, 19 in Kapuskasing and in Hearst.
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Moose FM, Kapuskasing and Hearst's biggest variety with Canada's iconic band Blue Rodeo that's going to be in Sudbury later this summer. And try, good morning, happy Tuesday, everyone. Happy Canada Eve. It's Dennis J. Puska back after a few days of vacation. Thank you to Mr. Tim Rode, as always, for filling in as wonderfully as he does. 20 degrees across our region under what we'll call a sunny, maybe a little bit of a hazy sky out there. Yes, the heat warning still in effect. High today of 31, could feel like almost 40. So make sure you take precautions.

0: Ouellette's Bay Dome at Remy Lake. Oh, they do such a great job being hosts every year. Lots of fun things going on down there. Let's see, they've got a volleyball tournament. They have got their vendors market, and they've got wonderful live music. And then, of course, to wrap things up, the Moose FM Fireworks Spectacular. Sometime around 10 o'clock or dusk, as soon as it gets dark enough, and looks like Mother Nature is going to cooperate and really do nicely on that. So we invite everyone to get out and enjoy Canada Day, wherever it may be, and do it safely. Don't drink and drive, and be safe out there today as well as tomorrow.
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0: 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White Snake and Is This Love? Good morning. 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
0: Yeah, multitasking never been one of my stronger suits. Again, it is 8:21. Good morning. Great to have you with us. Hey, starting on Thursday and going on Friday, we're going to give you an opportunity to win a free fishing rod, courtesy of our friends at the Ministry of Natural Resources Canada, I believe, that are putting this on. But we've got some beautiful fishing rods as part of Free Fishing Week in Canada, and those fishing rods are going to be given away starting on, what, on Thursday morning. Listen for your cue to text the Moose FM Roadies Retail text line, 705-335-8555, and listen for what the word is going to be, and text it to our text line. We'll get you in on a draw. We have got five total fishing rods to give away, and we're going to be giving away all of those over the next several days, Thursday and Friday, and maybe stretching into Monday as well. We'll see what happens, but do hope you can get in and an opportunity to win fishing rods to support Family Fishing Week. And a great time always fishing when you're with family and friends.
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0: Moose FM weather. We still have that heat warning in effect for our region. That'll see temperatures rise to about 31, and with the humidity could reach about 40. Mix of sun and cloud today. Chance of a shower or a thunderstorm. High of 31, could feel like 39. Partly cloudy tonight. Risk of a shower or a thunderstorm. A warm night down to 18. For Canada Day, a mix of sun and cloud. 40% chance of a shower or a thunderstorm. High of 31, a low of 19. And the outlook for the remainder of the week, temperatures staying hot and humid. Right now, under a partly cloudy sky, 19 in Kapuas Casing and in Hearst.
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1: Good morning, I'm Tim Rout. Recreation activities are included in recipients of federal economic development money in this region, announced by FedNor Minister Patty Hajdu. She says Mount Jameson Ski Resort is getting $420,000 for a magic carpet ride conveyor-style lift.
2: It's pretty cool, actually. It's to make sure that there's a safer way to get up the hill for skiers and snowboarders, hikers in the summer, mountain bike people in the summer.
1: Also getting a share of more than $4 million is the town of Iroquois Falls to establish an industrial park and the Mount Joy Farmers Market to finish expansion of its pavilion and replace a car dealership sign with a market sign. Coach Brody has scored the biggest goal of his life. Brody Budnariuk, a well-known hockey coach from Porcupine, won more than $122,000 in the June 50-50 draw from the Timmins and District Hospital Foundation. The coach says it'll help finance a very nice date night with the wife. And Canada's Minister for Internal Trade is highlighting the need for ambition after a committee meeting on efforts to open trade and allow labor mobility between provinces and territories. Dominic LeBlanc says trade can play a leadership role in driving change across the country. But for that to happen, they need to move faster on priorities and meet established timelines. He adds much of the work needed after January's commitments lie with the provinces and territories. LeBlanc also says it's disappointing a May implementation date was missed by the provinces and territories with direct-to-consumer alcohol sales. He says efforts are underway to ensure the framework is in place by the end of summer. And for these stories and more, go to MyCapHurstNow.com.
3: Moose FM weather, we still have that heat warning in effect for our region. That'll see temperatures rise to about 31, and with the humidity could reach about 40. Mix of sun and cloud today, chance of a shower or a thunderstorm. High of 31, could feel like 39. Partly cloudy tonight, risk of a shower or a thunderstorm. A warm night down to 18. For Canada Day, a mix of sun and cloud. 40% chance of a shower or a thunderstorm. High of 31, a low of 19. And the outlook for the remainder of the week, temperatures staying hot and humid. Right now, under a partly cloudy sky, 19 in Kapuskasing and in Hearst.
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0: Yes, she's going to be in Thunder Bay this coming fall. Amanda Marshall, Let It Rain, 100.9, 94.5, Moose FM, Kapuskasing, and her biggest variety. Good morning. Nearly 8:45 on your Tuesday. We're getting ready to celebrate Canada Day tomorrow. A special happy birthday to those who might be celebrating on Canada's birthday tomorrow. I know my sister does that. So if you are, we hope you have a great day tomorrow. So what are you doing to mark Canada Day tomorrow and maybe getting out and about? Or perhaps you've got to work, or maybe you've got some other plans going on. Matt wrote in on Facebook to say he is going to see if he can be winning a jet ski tomorrow. That is his plan for Canada Day. While MJ said attending the vendors market at the Moonbeam Canada Day festivities going on at Willets Bay Dome. I know I'll be down at Willets Bay tomorrow for a little bit, checking things out. I'll be posting a video, a little bit later on tomorrow. Looking forward to that. Maybe a couple of updates in there too. Going to be a fun day tomorrow for Canada Day. And if you have to work tomorrow, maybe you've got some other things you're up to, make sure you do it safely and have yourself a great day tomorrow.
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0: That is Walk Off the Earth and Rule the World, 100.9, 94.5, Moose FM, Kapuskasing, and Hearst Biggest Variety. Good morning. It is almost 9. Tim Rout has a final check of news and weather coming up next at the top of the hour. And don't forget, you can sign up for news alerts that are delivered to your inbox so you're up to date of what's going on clear across our region. 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Click on the icon, the red icon, the top right-hand corner of the screen, and you're all set. Well, not only do we have Canada Day tomorrow and all sorts of great activities going on in Hearst and in Moonbeam, but this weekend marks the 90th anniversary of Kapuskasing and District High School. They're having a big shindig. That reunion is this weekend. It gets underway on Friday with the reception and followed by all sorts of great activities throughout the weekend. 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Get a hold of them at KDHS90.com, and you can go to the KDHS reunion that'll take place this weekend. I know I'll be down there, and I'm looking forward to all the great fun and reminiscing.
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0: Moose FM weather. We still have that heat warning in effect for our region. That'll see temperatures rise to about 31, and with the humidity could reach about 40. Mix of sun and cloud today. Chance of a shower or a thunderstorm. High of 31, could feel like 39. Partly cloudy tonight. Risk of a shower or a thunderstorm. A warm night down to 18. For Canada Day, a mix of sun and cloud. 40% chance of a shower or a thunderstorm. High of 31, a low of 19. And the outlook for the remainder of the week. Temperatures staying hot and humid. Right now, under a partly cloudy sky, 19 in Kapuskasing and in Hearst.
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1: Good morning, I'm Tim Rout. Recreation activities are included in recipients of federal economic development money in this region, announced by Fedmore Minister Patty Hajdu. She says Mount Jameson Ski Resort is getting $420,000 for a magic carpet ride conveyor-style lift.
2: It's pretty cool, actually. It's to make sure that there's a safer way to get up the hill for skiers and snowboarders, hikers in the summer, mountain bike people in the summer.
1: Also getting a share of more than $4 million is the town of Iroquois Falls to establish an industrial park and the Mount Joy Farmers Market to finish expansion of its pavilion and replace a car dealership sign with a market sign. Coach Brody has scored the biggest goal of his life. Brody Budnariuk, a well-known hockey coach from Porcupine, won more than $122,000 in the June 50-50 draw from the Timmins and District Hospital Foundation. The coach says it'll help finance a very nice date night with the wife. And Canada's Minister for Internal Trade is highlighting the need for ambition after a committee meeting on efforts to open trade and allow labor mobility between provinces and territories. Dominic LeBlanc says trade can play a leadership role in driving change across the country. But for that to happen, they need to move faster on priorities and meet established timelines. He adds much of the work needed after January's commitments lie with the provinces and territories. LeBlanc also says it's disappointing a May implementation date was missed by the provinces and territories with direct-to-consumer alcohol sales. He says efforts are underway to ensure the framework is in place by the end of summer. And for these stories and more, go to MyCapHurstNow.com.
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5: Moose FM weather. We still have that heat warning in effect for our region. That'll see temperatures rise to about 31, and with the humidity could reach about 40. Mix of sun and cloud today. Chance of a shower or a thunderstorm. High of 31, could feel like 39. Partly cloudy tonight. Risk of a shower or a thunderstorm. A warm night down to 18. For Canada Day, a mix of sun and cloud. 40% chance of a shower or a thunderstorm. High of 31, a low of 19. And the outlook for the remainder of the week. Temperatures staying hot and humid. Right now, under a partly cloudy sky, 19 in Kapuskasing and in Hearst.
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0: Well, if someone wants to steal the humidity, yeah, I'm okay with that. But you can hang on to the sunshine a little bit longer. That is Len on 100.9, 94.5, Moose FM, Kappus Casing, and Hearst Biggest Variety. Good morning. Happy Tuesday, everyone. Happy Canada Day Eve. Great to have you with us. 19 degrees across our region. Heat warning remains in effect, so be mindful of that. As we had a high today of 31, could feel like 39. Going to be clear tonight, but maybe showers and a thunderstorm rolling in overnight, down to about 19, and then again 30 degrees for the high for Canada Day tomorrow. While Canada is off to the round of 16 at the World Cup of Soccer, yes, after that big win on Sunday that I enjoyed watching, now Canada will take on Morocco on Saturday, July 4th, America's birthday, as they will face the Moroccans. Now, people were shocked that Morocco actually defeated Netherlands, but Netherlands saw 1-0 lead evaporate in the 90th minute. Morocco tied it, then they forced penalty kicks, and Morocco moves on to take on Canada. Canada has faced the team before and has not done that great, has yet to post a win. I believe they have a couple of ties rolled in there. So we'll see how Canada does. Round of 16 in Houston on Saturday against Morocco. The start time still to be announced, probably somewhere about 3 o'clock in the afternoon.
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0: Moose FM weather. We still have that heat warning in effect for our region. That'll see temperatures rise to about 31, and with the humidity could reach about 40. Mix of sun and cloud today. Chance of a shower or a thunderstorm. High of 31, could feel like 39. Partly cloudy tonight. Risk of a shower or a thunderstorm. A warm night down to 18. For Canada Day, a mix of sun and cloud. 40% chance of a shower or a thunderstorm. High of 31, a low of 19. And the outlook for the remainder of the week. Temperature staying hot and humid. Right now, under a partly cloudy sky, 19 in Kappus Casing and in Hearst.
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0: That is Corey Hart and Sunglasses at Night on the Moose. Good morning. Great to have you with us. Well, Canada Day is tomorrow, and so many communities right across our region celebrating the big day with a full list of activities. And it also appears Mother Nature is going to cooperate. It'll be very hot and humid, so be mindful of that. I know over in Hearst, they got some great things going on at the pavilion, some wonderful activities, live music, some great food, and of course, the fireworks at around 11 o'clock tomorrow night. Now, in Moonbeam, the tradition continues over at Willis Bay Dome on Remy Lake. They always get a big crowd down there. That's going to be terrific as well. They've got that volleyball tournament going on. They've got live music, that vendor's market, and of course, the Moose FM fireworks spectacular that'll happen right around dusk between 10 and about 11 o'clock. Two major events going on in our region, so make sure you get out and support. 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

0: Aerosmith and Ragdoll, 100.9, 94.5, Moose FM, Kapuskasing, and Hearst Biggest Variety. Good morning, it is almost 10. Yes, we're putting a wrap on our program for today. Thank you for joining us. Our community calendar and a check of what's going on across our area is on the way next. And be sure to join Dean Tripp later on this afternoon. He's on from 2 until 6 o'clock. I know I'm headed to Moonbeam tomorrow to check out Canada Day activities. Look for my video on our Facebook page. And we'll also have a few updates on that tomorrow, too, right here on this station. So stay tuned for that. We're back in the chair Thursday morning at 6 a.m. with your first look at news and weather, a scan of what you did for Canada Day and how much fun you had with that. Plus, we're going to talk about fishing, and we're going to be giving away a free fishing rod as a way to mark Free Fishing Week across Canada. That is all happening on Thursday. Until then, friends, be safe, be well, have yourself a fabulous Tuesday and a wonderful Canada Day. And if you drink, don't drive. I'm Dennis J. Puska. Be good, stand in trouble. I'll try to do the same. God bless. Good night, Dick.
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0: Moose FM weather. We still have that heat warning in effect for our region. That'll see temperatures rise to about 31, and with the humidity could reach about 40. Mix of sun and cloud today, chance of a shower or a thunderstorm. High of 31, could feel like 39. Partly cloudy tonight, risk of a shower or a thunderstorm. A warm night down to 18. For Canada Day, a mix of sun and cloud. 40% chance of a shower or a thunderstorm. High of 31, a low of 19. And the outlook for the remainder of the week, temperatures staying hot and humid. Right now, under a partly cloudy sky, 19 in Kapuskasing and in Hearst.
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3: Moose FM weather, that heat warning is in effect again for our region, so take precautions with that. High of 31 today, could feel like almost 40 with a mix of sun and cloud, maybe a shower or a thunderstorm this afternoon. Partly cloudy tonight, risk of a shower or a thunderstorm down to 19. Tomorrow for Canada Day, sun and cloud, 40% chance of rain, high of 31, a low of 19.
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2: Moose FM weather, that heat warning is in effect again for our region, so take precautions with that. High of 31 today, could feel like almost 40 with a mix of sun and cloud, maybe a shower or a thunderstorm this afternoon. Partly cloudy tonight, risk of a shower or a thunderstorm down to 19. Tomorrow for Canada Day, sun and cloud, 40% chance of rain, high of 31, a low of 19.
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3: Moose FM weather, that heat warning is in effect again for our region, so take precautions with that. High of 31 today, could feel like almost 40 with a mix of sun and cloud, maybe a shower or a thunderstorm this afternoon. Partly cloudy tonight, risk of a shower or a thunderstorm down to 19. Tomorrow for Canada Day, sun and cloud, 40% chance of rain, high of 31, a low of 19.
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4: Moose FM weather. That heat warning is in effect again for our region, so take precautions with that. High of 31 today, could feel like almost 40 with a mix of sun and cloud, maybe a shower or a thunderstorm this afternoon. Partly cloudy tonight, risk of a shower or a thunderstorm down to 19. Tomorrow for Canada Day, sun and cloud, 40% chance of rain, high of 31, a low of 19.
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1: Good afternoon, I'm Tim Rout. Officials with a Canadian-built social network and mobile app are hoping you'll take a gander at what they're offering. Gander was built with input from thousands of beta testers across the country and backed by over 2,500 Canadian investors. It launches nationally tomorrow, Canada Day. Along with verifying people are using the platform, officials say it's designed for healthier conversation and stronger communities, adding they don't use surveillance advertising, don't sell personal data, and they keep Canadians' data in Canada under Canadian law. And Canada's Minister for Internal Trade is highlighting the need for ambition after a committee meeting on efforts to open trade and allow labor mobility between provinces and territories. Dominic LeBlanc says trade can play a leadership role in driving change across the country. But for that to happen, they need to move faster on priorities and meet established timelines. He adds much of the work needed after January's commitments lie with the provinces and territories. LeBlanc also says it's disappointing a May implementation date was missed by the provinces and territories with direct-to-consumer alcohol sales. He says efforts are underway to ensure the framework is in place by the end of summer. And for these stories and more, go to MyCapHearstNow.com.
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4: Moose FM weather. That heat warning is in effect again for our region, so take precautions with that. High of 31 today, could feel like almost 40 with a mix of sun and cloud, maybe a shower or a thunderstorm this afternoon. Partly cloudy tonight, risk of a shower or a thunderstorm down to 19. Tomorrow for Canada Day, sun and cloud, 40% chance of rain, high of 31, a low of 19.
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2: Moose FM weather, that heat warning is in effect again for our region, so take precautions with that. High of 31 today, could feel like almost 40 with a mix of sun and cloud, maybe a shower or a thunderstorm this afternoon. Partly cloudy tonight, risk of a shower or a thunderstorm down to 19. Tomorrow for Canada Day, sun and cloud, 40% chance of rain, high of 31, a low of 19.
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2: Moose FM weather, that heat warning is in effect again for our region, so take precautions with that. High of 31 today, could feel like almost 40 with a mix of sun and cloud, maybe a shower or a thunderstorm this afternoon. Partly cloudy tonight, risk of a shower or a thunderstorm down to 19. Tomorrow for Canada Day, sun and cloud, 40% chance of rain, high of 31, a low of 19.
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3: Moose FM weather, that heat warning is in effect again for our region, so take precautions with that. High of 31 today, could feel like almost 40 with a mix of sun and cloud, maybe a shower or a thunderstorm this afternoon. Partly cloudy tonight, risk of a shower or a thunderstorm down to 19. Tomorrow for Canada Day, sun and cloud, 40% chance of rain, high of 31, a low of 19.
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1: Moose FM weather. That heat warning is in effect again for our region, so take precautions with that. High of 31 today, could feel like almost 40 with a mix of sun and cloud, maybe a shower or a thunderstorm this afternoon. Partly cloudy tonight, risk of a shower or a thunderstorm down to 19. Tomorrow for Canada Day, sun and cloud, 40% chance of rain, high of 31, a low of 19.
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Elena Miles, lover of mine, Moose FM. Good afternoon. I'm Tripp today talking about the worst camping gadgets that would make any northern camper cringe. All right. We're going to have some fun with this. Let's jump right into the car hammock. And this is a real thing. And you would think like a car hammock, right? Like in your mind, you might be picturing, okay, like you pop the trunk and then one end of the hammock goes like in the trunk, attaches, and then you would have like the base of the other side. No. What this is it connects inside the trunk of your car, but parallel to the seats, right? So how would you even fit on it? How would you even lay on this car hammock? That this looks absolutely terrible. Like, it looks like it's maybe big enough for a baby to lay on, but probably

0: 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Oh, my.
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4: A yellow heat warning remains in effect. There's a chance of showers and maybe a thunderstorm tonight and early Canada Day morning. Tonight's low only 20 degrees. Tomorrow's high around 32. More showers tomorrow night and Thursday. The Wednesday night low 18. The Thursday high 31.
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0: Moose FM, Naked Eyes, promises, and promising you that Cap Craze is going to be a really great time, July 17th and 18th in Kapuskasing. And, I mean, it's got the kickoff tailgate party that's going to go down. There's going to be a mechanical bull and throwing axes during the tailgate party. No, you cannot combine the two. They got back. No, I was wondering if I could do some axe throwing while riding the mechanical bull, right? Because next level. But no. It's too dangerous for the bull. Anyway, Tim Hicks, Zach McPhee are going to be performing during Cap Craze. It's a lot to look forward to. So if you haven't grabbed passes yet, oh, you're going to miss out. Oh, I didn't even mention the Demolition Derby and all the parts that are going to go along with that. It's going to be a really great time.
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0: Moose FM, Jimmy Eat World, The Middle. I think what they had like another song that got really popular, but I think The Middle is like the only Jimmy Eat World song that I can recall. All right, today talking about camping items that would make any northern camper cringe. We already discussed the trunk hammock. Now this is the toast rack for your mini camp cooker. Yeah, you know, you get the little tiny like propane cookers. Gives you like a burner. So it looks like you set this up so you can like have four pieces of toast propped up. And it would go over top of the camp burner, which is a great way if you want to just throw away precious cooking fuel on crunching your bread while camping, right? Just eat the bread normally while camping. Isn't that how it comes? Isn't that how it goes? Anyway, this comes with tongs, which, well, you know, right? Right? Anytime you make toast, you got to use a pair of tongs, right? That's a normal thing to associate tongs with. Making toast.
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6: A yellow heat warning remains in effect. There's a chance of showers and maybe a thunderstorm tonight and early Canada Day morning. Tonight's low only 20 degrees. Tomorrow's high around 32. More showers tomorrow night and Thursday. The Wednesday night low 18. The Thursday high 31.
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1: Jamie Fine in Homesick, Moose FM. How you doing today? We're talking about camping items that would make any northern camper cringe. All right. You can hear me flipping through the pages. Let's go to our next page. We already talked about the dumb toast thing. the trunk hammock, which is absolutely stupid. This one, definitely the dumbest of them all. The crotch pot. I guess like a take on crock pot. But a crotch pot, it's kind of like it looks like a tool belt meets a fanny pack, all right? And in case you still have friends that don't hate you, what you do with the crotch pot is you use it to warm up food. So it's got two hooks on it, and you attach it to your belt around on your back, right? So the crotch pot would then be hanging like around the buttocks. You put the food in the crotch pot that you want to warm up, and then you shove it down your pants, okay? You shove the crotch pot down your pants, and then you sit on it. And it's supposed to use your bottom's natural body heat to warm up your food. Wow. I mean, you shouldn't be camping. That, okay. I got a lot of questions, and I imagine you do too. I think we just have to live with those.
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2: A yellow heat warning remains in effect. There's a chance of showers and maybe a thunderstorm tonight and early Canada Day morning. Tonight's low only 20 degrees. Tomorrow's high around 32. More showers tomorrow night and Thursday. The Wednesday night low 18. The Thursday high 31.
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0: Moose FM, that was U2 and One. And yes, when it comes to Canada Day, you're going to have to choose one. Just one. I mean, you could go back and forth, but yeah, that would be a lot. Anyway, there's a lot of really great Canada Day activities going on. Moonbeam is going to be hosting a beautiful Canada Day with lots of activities, lots of things for the kids, fireworks. You're going to find the same thing going on in Cochrane as well. So make sure tomorrow during Canada Day, you get out there and you enjoy some time surrounded by community, right? It's more important now than ever. Because we spend so much time on the internet where everything is just kind of awful. But people, when you're interacting with people like on the street, that's not the way people behave, right? People are so nice and so kind, and community still has so much heart and so much value. It's just, you got to get out there. So whether you're heading to Moonbeam, Cochrane, maybe you're going to Timmins to celebrate Canada Day, I just hope you get out there, have a wonderful time.
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0: One Republican apologize. Moose FM today talking about camping gear that would make any northern camper cringe and probably never want to go camping again. This one is the campfire fishing rod. Okay. So it's imagine a miniature like fishing rod, and it looks like it has a metal line, which it would have to be. It would melt because on the end, there's a little contraption. Am I saying that? I feel like I'm not saying that right. Anyway, you can put like four marshmallows on there or your hot dogs. Okay. And then instead of like holding a stick over the fire, you have your fishing rod, which just doesn't, like, it looks like just a gimmick, right? First thing that comes to mind is how are you going to get the marshmallows off, right? Because you camp, right? You get a stick. That's part of camping. You got to go find your stick, right? It's like a ritual. It's part of it. You find your stick, all right? You get your little whittle knife out, whittling, right? You carve it down a little bit. Get the bark and whatnot off, all right? You make a nice stick, okay? You skewer what you're going to make, and then after the marshmallow's cooked, right, you sandwich it, and you pull it off to make the s'more. But with this, like, how are you going to get the marshmallows off? Because that metal line is going to heat up. You grab that line to get your marshmallows off, you're gonna have a bad time, yeah. All right, that one also fail.
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5: A yellow heat warning remains in effect. There's a chance of showers and maybe a thunderstorm tonight and early Canada Day morning. Tonight's low only 20 degrees. Tomorrow's high around 32. More showers tomorrow night and Thursday. The Wednesday night low 18. The Thursday high 31.
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1: I'm Bob McIntyre. Canada Day tomorrow is, of course, associated with fireworks. Your personal fireworks might be governed by municipal bylaws. They are definitely covered by Ontario law when set off in rural wooded areas. M&R Fire Information Officer Isabel Chenard says you can be responsible for the cost of fighting a fire if you discharge fireworks within 300 meters of a wildland area. She suggests going to an organized display instead.
2: If you do choose to have your own, just remember that you should choose a fire safe area to ignite any fireworks that's free from any flammable materials.
1: Set them off over gravel or water, have water and shovels handy, and make sure to douse any hot residue that might land. Federal Conservative leader Pierre Poilievre has shuffled his shadow cabinet, and Kapuskasing Timmins Mushkegwak MP Gaetan Mallet retains his position as associate critic for energy and natural resources. The shuffle is part of what opposition leader Pierre Poilievre calls his affordability team. It's intended to fight for lower prices, safer streets, and a united country. Canada's Minister for Internal Trade is highlighting the need for ambition after a committee meeting on efforts to open trade and allow labor mobility between provinces and territories. Dominic LeBlanc says trade can play a leadership role in driving change across the country, but for that to happen, priorities and established timelines must be set quickly. He adds much of the work needed after commitments were made in January lies with the provinces and territories. LeBlanc says it's disappointing a May implementation date was missed by the provinces and territories with direct-to-consumer alcohol sales. He says efforts are underway to ensure the framework is in place this summer. Officials with a Canadian-built social network and mobile app are hoping you'll take a gander at what they're offering. Gander was built with input from thousands of beta testers across the country and backed by over 2,500 Canadian investors. It launches nationally tomorrow. Along with verifying people are using the platform, it's designed for healthier conversation and stronger communities. It doesn't use surveillance advertising or sell personal data, and it keeps Canadians' data in Canada under Canadian law. Kapuskasing native Sébastien Bélanger fired a two-day total score of 142 to win the championship flight of the Bob Young Invitational Golf Tournament at the Cap Golf Club this past weekend. Bélanger defeated Chris Cook of Timmins by one shot and Andre Robichaud of Cap by two. Our website has a complete rundown of the individual flight winners. For these stories and more, go to MyCapHearstNow.com. A yellow heat warning remains in effect. There's a chance of showers and maybe a thunderstorm tonight and early Canada Day morning. Tonight's low only 20 degrees. Tomorrow's high around 32. More showers tomorrow night and Thursday. The Wednesday night low 18. The Thursday high 31.
0: Hey, you were driving a little fast during the last song. We know it's good, and so's the next one. We just don't want you getting a ticket. 100.9 and 94.5. 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

Bryan Adams, Can't Stop This Thing We Started, which is kind of like the bit here. Moose FM, we're talking about camping gear that would make any northern camper cringe. So far, we have the trunk hammock, which, like I say, it goes parallel with the seats. Like, it's a hammock that you put in the trunk, and you're supposed to, like, curl up on it and lay there in your trunk. That looks terrible. Like, just lay on your car seats. We got the toast rack, which looks like a great way to waste your cooking fuel.

0: To try to just make toast when bread is fine. Also, it came with tongs, which is really dumb. All right. We talked about the marshmallow fishing rod, which looks like a great way to probably burn yourself because that it's got a metal line, right? 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But heat, like it conducts, right? 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And then you go to grab that line to stabilize the thing the marshmallows are hanging off of. 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All right. Anyway, that's the recap. We're gonna talk about some more of these coming up.
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3: A yellow heat warning remains in effect. There's a chance of showers and maybe a thunderstorm tonight and early Canada Day morning. Tonight's low only 20 degrees. Tomorrow's high around 32. More showers tomorrow night and Thursday. The Wednesday night low 18. The Thursday high 31.
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0: Nelly Furtado, I'm Like a Bird, Moose FM. All right, talking about camping gear that would make any northern camper cringe. Squeeze tube coffee. This just looks disgusting. This looks like a far more disgusting version of instant coffee, right? It looks like when you get a tube of wood glue or super glue. So first thing you gotta do, you gotta take the cap off this tube, the squeeze tube of coffee goop. All right. And then you gotta use the other end of the cap, right, to puncture the hole into the little, silver metal, whatever cover. And then you squeeze out a tablespoon, you mix that in with your hot water. And it looks terrible. It looks gross. It just looks gross. I'm not saying instant coffee is great, but in that situation, if you had to choose between just regular instant coffee crystals and squeeze coffee goop in a tube, I say go with the old classic crystal.
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0: Michael Jackson, The Way You Make Me Feel, Moose FM. All right, Cap Craze, we are getting closer and closer to July 17th and 18th. This looks like a really fun party. All right, Tim Hicks and Zach McPhee are going to be performing it. All right, learning more about this kickoff tailgate party too, like mechanical bull, hello, axe throwing, combine the two, you're basically on vacation. You're not allowed to combine the two, by the way. Though I feel like, you know, if you threw the axe with the right pitch of the bull, right? Like the bull's like, and you're like, ha ha, just as you like go forward, you could probably get a real mean toss. But no combining Jed the mechanical bull with the axe throwing. On top of that, you're going to have a lot of entertainment, a lot of music entertainment, a lot of stuff for the kids. And then Demolition Derby. And again, Tim Hicks, Zach McPhee, like, why don't you have your passes yet? Get on that Cap Craze. You want to be there. Or you'll feel the craze of missing the craze. You don't want that. You just want Cap Craze. All right. Coming up, more stacks and stacks of your favorite Red Hot Wax. That's right. We got some George Harrison, some Red Ryder. All right. You just stay tuned. You like that, don't you? Yeah, you like that.
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3: A yellow heat warning remains in effect. There's a chance of showers and maybe a thunderstorm tonight and early Canada Day morning. Tonight's low only 20 degrees. Tomorrow's high around 32. More showers tomorrow night and Thursday. The Wednesday night low 18. The Thursday high 31.
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1: I'm Bob McIntyre. Canada Day tomorrow is, of course, associated with fireworks. Your personal fireworks might be governed by municipal bylaws. They are definitely covered by Ontario law when set off in rural wooded areas. M&R Fire Information Officer Isabel Chenard says you can be responsible for the cost of fighting a fire if you discharge fireworks within 300 meters of a wildland area. She suggests going to an organized display instead.
2: If you do choose to have your own, just remember that you should choose a fire safe area to ignite any fireworks that's free from any flammable materials.
1: Set them off over gravel or water, have water and shovels handy, and make sure to douse any hot residue that might land. Federal Conservative leader Pierre Poilievre has shuffled his shadow cabinet, and Kapuskasing Timmins Mushkegwak MP Gaetan Mallett retains his position as associate critic for energy and natural resources. The shuffle is part of what opposition leader Pierre Poilievre calls his affordability team. It's intended to fight for lower prices, safer streets, and a united country. Canada's Minister for Internal Trade is highlighting the need for ambition after a committee meeting on efforts to open trade and allow labor mobility between provinces and territories. Dominic LeBlanc says trade can play a leadership role in driving change across the country, but for that to happen, priorities and established timelines must be set quickly. He adds much of the work needed after commitments were made in January lies with the provinces and territories. LeBlanc says it's disappointing a May implementation date was missed by the provinces and territories with direct-to-consumer alcohol sales. He says efforts are underway to ensure the framework is in place this summer. Officials with a Canadian-built social network and mobile app are hoping you'll take a gander at what they're offering. Gander was built with input from thousands of beta testers across the country and backed by over 2,500 Canadian investors. It launches nationally tomorrow. Along with verifying people are using the platform, it's designed for healthier conversation and stronger communities. It doesn't use surveillance advertising or sell personal data, and it keeps Canadians' data in Canada under Canadian law. Kapuskasing native Sébastien Bélanger fired a two-day total score of 142 to win the championship flight of the Bob Young Invitational Golf Tournament at the Cap Golf Club this past weekend. Bélanger defeated Chris Cook of Timmins by one shot and Andre Robichaud of Cap by two. Our website has a complete rundown of the individual flight winners. For these stories and more, go to MyCapHearstNow.com. A yellow heat warning remains in effect. There's a chance of showers and maybe a thunderstorm tonight and early Canada Day morning. Tonight's low only 20 degrees. Tomorrow's high around 32. More showers tomorrow night and Thursday. The Wednesday night low 18. The Thursday high 31.
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0: Bare Naked Ladies, it's all been done. Moose FM, good afternoon. All right, today we talked about camping gear that would make anybody cringe. And during the recap, somehow missed the crotch pot, which we got to talk about the crotch pot again. That is just one of the weirdest things ever. Okay, so imagine like a fanny pack slash tool belt. It's got two hooks on it. So you hook it to the back of your belt. So this thing's dangling like over your bottom, right? Or I guess you'd put the food in it first. Anyway, what you do is you fill this fanny pack slash tool belt looking thing with your food that you're looking to warm up. And then you take it, you attach it to your belt around your back, and then you shove it down your pants. I'm not making this up. You shove it down your pants, and then you sit on it. You sit on the food you want to warm up till your bottom heats it to your desired temperature, which, I don't know, does it help to have gas? Would that help with the cooking process? This is a terrible thing. If you have friends that you want, you don't want them to like you anymore. You got some friends that you're just like, I need to find a way to make sure they don't ever want to see me or ask me to go camping again. Bring a crotch pot.
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5: A yellow heat warning remains in effect. There's a chance of showers and maybe a thunderstorm tonight and early Canada Day morning. Tonight's low only 20 degrees. Tomorrow's high around 32. More showers tomorrow night and Thursday. The Wednesday night low 18. The Thursday high 31.
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0: The spoons tell no lies. That's true. Actually, spoons do tell lies. All right. What is it? Cadence and, no, that's not the right word. Oh, I'm looking for the word because you look at a spoon on one end, it's like warped, right? Your reflection is upside down and then you flip it the other way. It's right side up, right? Weird. Spoons can be freaky. I bet you didn't wake up today thinking, yeah, you're going to learn spoons. Spoons are freaky little fellas, aren't they? I was supposed to talk about Canada Day. Here's the thing about Canada Day is you've most likely been around for one before. So you're kind of up to speed already with the celebrations. You know how fun it is. It's a great time for the family. There's going to be bouncy castles and everything for the kids. You got a great celebration happening in Moonbeam. You got another great celebration happening in Cochrane. Another great celebration happening in Timmins. You got your choices. So I just hope you get out there tomorrow. Enjoy your Canada Day. All right. Have a lot of fun. And then get up Thursday morning and go to work. All right. Like you didn't just party all day. Have fun during your party day, a Wednesday tomorrow.
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0: David Bowie, China Girl, Moose FM, My Name Trip, Trip Leave Now. I'm out of here. I'm enjoying my Canada Day. That means you won't catch me tomorrow. No same time, same place. But Thursday, same time, same place, Moose FM. And we'll catch you then. Enjoy the rest of your day today. Enjoy your Canada Day tomorrow, whether you're celebrating in Moonbeam, Cochrane, Timmins, Iroquois Falls, Hearst, wherever you're celebrating Canada Day. Be safe. Do not drive under the influence. That's a big dumb move. All right. Make sure your transportation is figured out before you get out and go have a good time. All right. All right. I'll catch you Thursday. I probably should have ended it there. Probably should have stopped talking and hit the button after I said see you Thursday.
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5: A yellow heat warning remains in effect. There's a chance of showers and maybe a thunderstorm tonight and early Canada Day morning. Tonight's low only 20 degrees. Tomorrow's high around 32. More showers tomorrow night and Thursday. The Wednesday night low 18. The Thursday high 31.
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1: I'm Bob McIntyre. Canada Day tomorrow is, of course, associated with fireworks. Your personal fireworks might be governed by municipal bylaws. They are definitely covered by Ontario law when set off in rural wooded areas. M&R Fire Information Officer Isabel Chenard says you can be responsible for the cost of fighting a fire if you discharge fireworks within 300 meters of a wildland area. She suggests going to an organized display instead.
2: If you do choose to have your own, just remember that you should choose a fire safe area to ignite any fireworks that's free from any flammable materials.
1: Set them off over gravel or water, have water and shovels handy, and make sure to douse any hot residue that might land. Federal Conservative leader Pierre Poilievre has shuffled his shadow cabinet, and Kapuskasing Timmins Mushkegwak MP Gaetan Mallett retains his position as associate critic for energy and natural resources. The shuffle is part of what opposition leader Pierre Poilievre calls his affordability team. It's intended to fight for lower prices, safer streets, and a united country. Canada's Minister for Internal Trade is highlighting the need for ambition after a committee meeting on efforts to open trade and allow labor mobility between provinces and territories. Dominic LeBlanc says trade can play a leadership role in driving change across the country, but for that to happen, priorities and established timelines must be set quickly. He adds much of the work needed after commitments were made in January lies with the provinces and territories. LeBlanc says it's disappointing a May implementation date was missed by the provinces and territories with direct-to-consumer alcohol sales. He says efforts are underway to ensure the framework is in place this summer. Officials with a Canadian-built social network and mobile app are hoping you'll take a gander at what they're offering. Gander was built with input from thousands of beta testers across the country and backed by over 2,500 Canadian investors. It launches nationally tomorrow. Along with verifying people are using the platform, it's designed for healthier conversation and stronger communities. It doesn't use surveillance advertising or sell personal data, and it keeps Canadians' data in Canada under Canadian law. Kapuskasing native Sebastien Bélanger fired a two-day total score of 142 to win the championship flight of the Bob Young Invitational Golf Tournament at the Cap Golf Club this past weekend. Bélanger defeated Chris Cook of Timmins by one shot and Andre Robichaud of Cap by two. Our website has a complete rundown of the individual flight winners. For these stories and more, go to MyCapHearstNow.com. A yellow heat warning remains in effect. There's a chance of showers and maybe a thunderstorm tonight and early Canada Day morning. Tonight's low only 20 degrees. Tomorrow's high around 32. More showers tomorrow night and Thursday. The Wednesday night low 18. The Thursday high 31.
0: Hey, you were driving a little fast during the last song. We know it's good, and so's the next one. We just don't want you getting a ticket. 100.9 and 94.5. 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

0: first.
1: A yellow heat warning remains in effect. There's a chance of showers and maybe a thunderstorm tonight and early Canada Day morning. Tonight's low only 20 degrees. Tomorrow's high around 32. More showers tomorrow night and Thursday. The Wednesday night low 18. The Thursday high 31.
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3: A yellow heat warning remains in effect. There's a chance of showers and maybe a thunderstorm tonight and early Canada Day morning. Tonight's low only 20 degrees. Tomorrow's high around 32. More showers tomorrow night and Thursday. The Wednesday night low 18. The Thursday high 31.

Yeah, we got 3 tickets to the Brand Van concert happening this Monday night at the Pacific Palisades. Are you going to all in if you want to answer a couple of questions? 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

0: 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More showers tomorrow night and Thursday. The Wednesday night low 18. The Thursday high 31.
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Would you cry if you saw me crying? 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
5: A yellow heat warning remains in effect. There's a chance of showers and maybe a thunderstorm tonight and early Canada Day morning. Tonight's low only 20 degrees. Tomorrow's high around 32. More showers tomorrow night and Thursday. The Wednesday night low 18. The Thursday high 31.
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